The mighty Swamba speaks. Do you take this woman to be your lawful wedded wife?

¿Cómo así?

Albert Radulemi, that dark and handsome boy, brings you his latest hit, Good Friday Quella.

suffices to all things above all things. 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

Ding dong. It's 9 o'clock in the p.m. I'm Calzone, and you're listening to Magic Records, 3 solid hours of radio power. Heard every, almost every Sunday here on the Give the Drummer stream, the dream stream of WFMU. Thank you, Peter Klockmeister, for the lovely intro. Tonight I'll be playing, in a few minutes, a pretty long set, a tribute to John Coltrane, who would have turned 100 years old just a few days ago. Everyone's doing it these days, so why not me, too? I'm a fan. You'll be hearing a variety of music, some that you might be familiar with, some less so, although I don't know if I'll be playing any like super rare things. But just a taste of the music that Coltrane was sampling, because he is evolving constantly, a sampling of music over the years. I've got a lot planned for you tonight. After Coltrane, I've got a whole set of some other stuff, and then if we have time at the end, I've got some other stuff. So I thought, as a palate cleanser, before we get into Coltrane, we'd start with a song that's been on my mind lately. This is Husker Du, New Day Rising, right here on Magic Records.

Mama,

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And he was the first guy I ever heard play in 44 blues. Lee Green, he took a lot of time out to teach me how to... Well,

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Okay, okay. Now, Alphabet continues with a tune entitled Waka Waka.

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0: Then some come lame.
1: See what the end is gonna be.
0: Down come some walking in Jesus' name.
1: See what the end is gonna be.
2: We go to Mount
1: Olivet.

0: Today I saw her for the first time since she left me. And she said, I got a favor to ask of you. And I said, all right, what is it? And she said, you know, you always told me if I ever needed any help, just to ask you and that you'd help me. And I said, yeah, I remember. And she said, well, there's this fella that I've been going with, and I just found out that he's been slipping around on me. And I thought that maybe if you'd write me a letter and tell me that you miss me and that you still love me, that he might find it and he might read it and it might make him jealous and I might not lose him. And I said, okay, I'll write you the letter.
1: Dear sweetheart, just a line to let you know that I still think about you, and I still love you so. I remember your kisses, and every time you held me tight. But most of all, I remember the good times that we had each night. Dear sweetheart, if you're lonely, just let me know, for you're still my one and only, and I still love you so. I'm gonna close for now, sweetheart, and try to go on without you. But don't forget, I'll always love you, no matter what you do. So now, I've written the letter the way you've asked me to, and I hope it makes him jealous the way you want it to. For I've told you that I still love you, and I want to be with you.
0: But you know, sweetheart, the saddest part, I'm not pretending, for I still do.

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1: Yeah, well, let me know after the next.
2: One, two.

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1: You want to get on back and show me how to
0: do it? I'm going to do this thing for you. You just move aside.
1: Hey, I'm gone.
0: I'm ready to do it right along now.
1: Do it.
0: Look at me, girl. Charles!

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All these are dangerous. For in view of all the misery

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I'm Doug Shulkin. My show, Give the Drummer Some, appears live on the stream every Friday, 9 to noon. Tune in then.

0: Paul from Owen Sound, and you're listening to Wreck Your Own Adventure with your host, Wendy Del Formaggio, on WFMU's Give the Drummer radio stream. Let me get you settled. Here's a little chair for one of you, and a bigger chair for two more to curl up in, and in the middle, a rocking chair for someone who likes to rock. Now look up. Look way up, and I'll call Wendy.
1: Attention! Attention! All new arrivals to Hell, please have the pink, yellow, and green forms completely filled out.
2: Okay, attention!
3: Attention!
4: For the third time, attention.
5: Wait a minute. Attention, shut up.
6: Attention.
7: Attention, please be advised.
6: Please be advised that by your entry upon these premises.
5: By your entry upon these premises.
7: You are consenting to being photographed.
6: You are consenting to being photographed.
8: This means they're going to take photos of your ugly faces, right?
6: And to having your likeness used in motion pictures.
2: And having your ugly likeness used in a filthy motion picture.
9: And for other purposes.
4: And for other purposes.
5: And for other purposes.
6: And other purposes.
2: And for other purposes, God knows what.
7: For other purposes, thank you.
5: Thank you.
2: Thank you.
4: And at the bottom it says thank you. And you can tell them to fuck off.
10: Heavy metal rules, all that punk shit sucks. It doesn't belong in this world. It belongs on fucking Mars, man. What the hell is punk shit? And Madonna can go to hell as far as I'm concerned. She's a dick. Seriously, heavy metal definitely rules. Twisted Sister, Judas Priest, Dokken, Ozzy, Scorpions, they all rule. Yeah, she's tripping Jack Daniels. It all rules. All that shit rules. This punk shit circle of shit and the dicks and all, that can go to hell. I don't care. You know, I don't really give a shit about that kind of punk fuck.

Full tank of gas, no prospects, no long-term plans. And this truck I borrowed, or I guess I stole, just keeps going faster. I'm headed straight.

In this life, you gotta be Brad Pitt, or Thelma and Louise. And when we crash this truck into the station, well, we won't have to worry about the police. And this truck you stole, it seems like it just keeps going faster and faster.

0: Rule number three, look for the evidence before making up your mind. Here's an important word.
1: Scientific.
0: The scientist is a man who has learned how to think, at least about scientific matters. That's why he can do so many amazing things. Many people believe almost any darn thing they're told, especially if it sounds like something they already believe. But a scientist isn't supposed to believe anything much unless it's supported by evidence. Evidence is an important word, too. As you go through life, don't be quite so ready to accept things as true unless there's some kind of evidence or proof.
2: What is your evidence, Mr. Allen, that all scientists are men?

I'm Gibby. This is Detroit. It's March 2nd. It's cold as fucking shit. I don't know what else to say.

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1: I had my bait.
0: Now let's go fishing.
1: Let's go fishing.
0: Down by the hole.
1: Down by the hole.
0: You bring the bait.
1: You bring the bait.
0: I'll bring the pole.
1: I'll bring the pole.
0: Let's go fishing.
1: Let's go fishing.
0: Down by the hole.

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0: I'll have a cheeseburger and a bottle of beer. 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Hi there, Bobby Taylor, you son of a gun. I was just strolling along the street tonight on my way to Kelly's Bar, and I saw your sign outside. It said PTA. I thought that meant party time already. So here I am, and I'm having a lot of fun. You bunch of son of guns. Mr. Baker, Will Brown, Charlie Baby, Mr. Payton, and distinguished guests. You bunch of son of guns. Hey, Mrs. Johnson, you say old Bobby Taylor sitting there and seven times he asked you for a date? Well, shuckings. Hang right in there, Bobby. You'll probably come around if you just wait. And I can tell you why Mr. Baker's secretary up and left the town. She was expecting to get a lot better job with Brown and Brown in another town. Mrs. Johnson, do you happen to be a grass widow? That makes you a Johnson grass widow. Mrs. Johnson has posed the question, should Woody Brown be told to pull her when the shade's completely down? To pull or not to pull, that is the question. We're gonna leave it to a vote. Now, how do you vote?
1: No!
0: You bunch of son of guns. I think you made a wise choice at beach watching TV. Now, that brings us up to Shirley Thompson's breath. But perhaps I shouldn't have brought that up. Tell a green phantom. Hey, y'all are really a bunch of swingers, and I sure have had myself a lot of fun.
2: Yeah, this is just a little Peyton place, and you're all Harper Valley, son of a gun. This is just a little Peyton place, and you're all Harper Valley, son of a gun. You're so good.

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1: 你的烟毒。

back in life as a mixtape. Thank you, Iron Trudell. Thank you, Doug, in Pittsburgh, Pennsylvania. And give the Drummer Radio DJs and the listeners shout-outs coming up momentarily. In the background, the original version of Will Powers, Adventures in Success. The dub version goes for 8 minutes. We'll be playing the vocal track in a minute. I've been going through all my records and tapes and CDs, digitizing where needed, playing whenever appreciated. Some of the records I bought in my life, I regret. But it's okay. I'm trading them in. But before I do so, I'm going through everything to play it on this show, My Life as a Mixtape, on Give the Drummer Radio stream every Monday, 3 to 6 p.m. Eastern Time. My name is Billy Jam. I normally do a show on a Friday on WFMU on the mothership. Motherfucker, he's on the mothership? Yes. Now I'm in the dinghy. I'm in the dinghy heading towards Give the Drummer Radio ship. And that ain't no shit on my ship. Sometimes on the regular station on WFMU, I'll play a rap song, a hip-hop song, and it'll have the word ship in there. And I edit it out just in case it's misconstrued as shit. Anyway, we start out with Senior Gigio, who is on his road to recovery after having a nasty accident. Two in a row, his Give the Drummer Radio freestyle that he recorded quite recently for this wonderful, wonderful streaming part of WFMU. After that, we heard a brand new one from Senior Gigio. He's got a video out as well. This was all recorded right before he had the accident 2 weeks ago. And he just, after being released from hospital after over a week, I think it was, then he got busy, got creative, and that's keeping him focused. There's a lesson there. Let's do some shout-outs, and then I'll tell you what's coming up today for the next 3 hours, minus about 48 minutes. So let me see. Shout-outs going out. Let's do the proper shout-outs here. I didn't even put in the mic break thing. God damn it. I to be forgetting shit. It's okay. Hold on here. Here we go. Okay, shout-out going out to Vang, Dino De Los Muertes, Andrew in Toronto, who didn't make it for the first comment today. Andrew, where you been? Are you okay, Andrew in Toronto? Be now homeboy. Big shout-out going out to Greg313, who says, raining down sound waves that my ears. Marley P-Dog, shout-out. Dr. Jazz, shout-out. Actually, maybe Andrew and T.O. was the first one. And then Arnside. I think that brings us up to date. You do? I do. That's you. Only you. That's the one you'll be hearing in a bit. This is a true dub. That means no vocal. You. Only you. Anyway, on today's show, going to go back to 16 years ago, year 2010, when I interviewed on WFMU Radio the wonderful, wonderful, brilliant Joe Papapai. I'll be playing back that interview today, plus a gang of music from the Papapai's legendary San Francisco band. Also going to go digging back to 1983. Mystic Records put out an amazing record, in my opinion, of female underground rock artists from Los Angeles. It's called Sound of Hollywood Girls. It's got some punk, some metal. I went through and picked out about half the album that's, I think, is real good. So I'm going to play that today. Most of these bands you never heard of, or maybe you did, but I'd forgotten about them all. Also today, I'm going to dig up an interview I just digitized recently from KUSF with Exine Cervenka and John Doe. Pretty interesting and enlightening. We'll play some of their music too. Got so much music to play today. So much music to play today. So much music to play today. What do you say? Hi, Billy and Jammers. That's what Vang said. Anyway, let's get on with it. Oh, also too, yesterday,
The amazing artist, the mighty Sparrow, passed away at age 91, and we wish him a peaceful afterlife. May he rest in beats. And let's honor him with some of his music here. This is one of my favorites, Music and Rhythm, the late, great Mighty Sparrow. Give the Drummer Radio, My Life as a Mixtape.

0: You change things when you do them live.
1: It's been pretty good. You know, you can tell which ones are going to be obviously live crowd pleasers or the real fast, wild ones. But we like all the songs a whole lot, you know, so it's hard for us to say.
2: What effect has, you know, with the reshaping of Elektra, is that going to have any impact on you?
1: It should make it better, I think. They're trying to focus more on us this time. I think they're trying to get it more involved in new music, which is really good. And, you know, different people, but they've given us their Pledge of Allegiance to X, and so I think it'll be good. We'll see what happens with the single, but we have a lot of faith in them.
2: How did you think they handled the last album?
1: Pretty good, considering it was the first thing they did. A lot of people are saying, well, you didn't sell as many records as you did, you know, as you expected. But the thing is, it's the first record they handled, and so now they should understand the band pretty well.
2: What kind of an impact do you think X is going to have with this quote-unquote modern music, you know, the dance music and the techno pop and all that? I mean, do you fit into that?
1: I think we have historical impact, for sure. And I think that'll maybe, what I mean by that is in 1992 there'll be a band that does X songs and stuff, but I think we would
0: fit into that more than we would fit into, you know, Strauss and Beethoven, and more than, you know, Van Halen and Scorpion, Def Leppard and...
1: Well, we fit into more like the Culture Club and ABC and all that stuff.
0: Yeah, but I don't think it has anything to do with the beat or the sound of the music as much as it does the general attitude, you know. Somebody says, oh, this stuff isn't bad. It's not evil. New music isn't evil, which they were, you know, basically.
2: We were just commenting today. We were playing the Sex Pistols.
0: That was their slogan. If it's new, it's evil. We won't play it.
2: When we played the Sex Pistols today, we were noticing how, when we first heard it, how way out and different it sounded. But now it sounds almost laid back for that kind of
0: Well, know, they never had a very fast beat. It was just all the heart
1: great guitar sound. It was the great guitar sound. And the attitude, which was real good.
2: So people are beginning to see X as not being the evil band.
1: They see us on television, so they know it must be okay. Because we're on the video shows. Little kids come up to us now and they go, are you X? And they scream and squeal and they ask their mother for a pen. And they go, I saw you on TV. And we just, it's a big letdown, but, you know.
0: Actually, I want to promote the fact that deep down we are, in fact, evil. I was very disappointed. I read a big article about Ozzy Osbourne, and he was saying, you know, oh, honestly, churchgoers, I'm really a nice guy, and I believe in Jesus and everything. And I thought, God,
2: he doesn't like pigeons, right?
0: Yeah, what a lame thing to do, you know. I mean, here you've built up everybody's expectations, you know. Be it, man. I mean, Jim Morrison didn't come out and say, oh, honestly, I'm really a nice guy, you know.
1: Got a wife and three kids.
0: Right, you know, he was a asshole or, you know, a weird guy. Anyway, sorry. Didn't mean to swear.
2: Acid. You swore? No,
0: acid. Acid. He took a lot of acid.
1: It's a swear word.
0: Anyway.
1: It's not even four letters. Okay, so what else do you want to...
2: It's not in the seven dirty words anyway. But
1: seven dirty words.
2: What about the bands that are opening tonight? I know you had an impact on that to some extent.
0: Oh, we said... give us these bands or we're not playing, basically.
2: I'd say that's a pretty big impact then.
1: But, well, the Flesh Eaters are a little bit hard to...

0: opened my eyes. I got sheep tattooed on the inside of my eyelids.
1: I'm nauseous. Give me another bottle of milk of magnesia. I don't want the world to see what I had for breakfast. No one wants to see human flesh floating in stomach fluids on the sidewalk. I was possessed by St. Bernard, the dog spirit. I acted out the fantasies of a rabid animal. A door-to-door salesman dropped by selling Encyclopedia Britannicas. In my disturbed condition, I overtook him and I ate him. Now I bring myself to orgasm every time I just think about it.

0: I know a gal named Sadie Green, hottest gal in New Orleans. She loves to dance, she loves to sing. Say, she'll take a chance on any old thing. The other night down at the hall, when the band would play, you know Miss Sadie get on that floor. Boy, this is what she'd say.
1: What'd she say, Don?
0: How am I doing?
2: Hey, hey.
0: Tweet, tweet, tweet, twat, twat. Oh, how am I doing?
2: Hey, hey.
0: Oh, gee, baby, you're sure. Say, I'll admit I'm not the best in town, but I'll be best until best come round. How am I doing?
2: Hey, hey.
0: Tweet, tweet, tweet, twat, twat. 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

0: How'd you like to have a job?
1: Man, that's what I'm looking for right now. My income done stopped. My old lady died and I ain't taking the washing the moat.
0: I'll tell you what you do. You meet me out in the middle of the graveyard at 12 o'clock tonight, and I'll give you a job. What do you say?
1: Listen here, boss. Who ever heard a man in a graveyard at 12 o'clock? You ain't talking to me at all.
0: Well, but listen. This here graveyard is right out in the middle of a great big watermelon patch, and they're all ripe.
1: Man, anything I like better than watermelon is just more watermelon.
0: Well, then you're hired, huh?
1: Good. Now I know it is a custom

those haunts way low. Now with a watermelon, it's not so bad to die. 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

Hello, hello, and happy Monday to you. And welcome to Global Greece. I'm your host, Kim Cerise, broadcasting to you from Louisville, Kentucky. Forgive the Drummer Radio from WFMU, where we begin with a piece recorded in February of 1974, over a couple different days, three to be exact. February 11th, the 12th, and the 14th. With the Bill Evans Trio, which consists of Evans on Rhodes, piano and Steinway, also Eddie Gomez on bass, and Marty Morrell on drums. Also joined by an orchestra conducted by Klaus Ogerman. We're going to begin this evening from the MPS release Symbiosis. This is Movement 1 by Bill Evans, his trio, and orchestra conducted by Klaus Ogerman. Enjoy. This is Give the Drummer Radio from WFMU.

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He lives 6 miles south of Brandsville in a little old shack on the banks of the river, Big Mo. A strange man, he was always seen alone. Folks called him Waldo, the weirdo. He'd walk to Brandsville every day and just sit and watch the people go by. And the clothes that he wore, he made for himself, from his shoes to his coat and his tie. Each evening you could see him when the sun got low, a-walking toward home, looking west at all the beauty in the sky. Waldo, the weirdo. 2 days passed, and no one seen him in town. Then one of the merchants said we'd better go down to Waldo's place and have a look around. They found him asleep in his shack, but his body was cold and still. And in the pocket of a coat that he'd made for himself, a sealed envelope contained Waldo's will. Since he had no family, they announced that the following Saturday at the Brandsville courthouse would be the reading of the will. Folks came for several miles to be there and completely filled the courthouse and even filled the courthouse square. Most were thinking that maybe Waldo had left a lot of hidden money and that it would be divided. They wanted to be sure not miss out on their share. Then the judge addressed the crowd and said, "Ladies and gentlemen, this will be a surprise to some, probably even shocking to a few. But Waldo was the richest man to live around here, and he left a part of his great wealth to each one of you." Now the reading of the will. My soul I will to the Master. My breath I will to new life, and all the happiness that I've known, I will to the sad ones at heart that suffer from sickness and strife. My knowledge I will to the minds that can't learn each day, and all of the beauty I've seen, I will to those that don't see God when they pray. I have no earthly possessions. I gathered no silver or gold. I just gathered the beauty of life that God gave me. Signed, Waldo, the Weirdo.

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1: 6 months.